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1: Ah, here's a little French tune we gonna swing for you called C'est si bon.

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Here we are.

Tak, tak, tak, tak, tak, tak, tak, tak, tak, tak, tak, tak, tak, tak, tak, tak, tak, tak, tak, tak, tak, tak, tak, tak, tak, tak, tak, tak, tak, tak, tak, tak, tak, tak, tak, tak, tak, tak, tak, tak, 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

now. Our guest stars tonight on Shebang, on the Monday night edition, are some lads who just are breaking attendance records all over the Southland and on tour doing the same thing. Establishing new records in the Southland. Couldn't be more pleased because they're a delightful group of guys and extremely talented. So, let's welcome them for the very first time on Shebang. They are the Seeds.

0: Well, they're keeping you as busy as any group in the world today, aren't they?
1: Yeah, we're lucky, I guess.
0: Well, I know you're pleased about it. RBG.

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You don't know.

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But I care a lot about those out there. So much that some of you aren't even care at all. Goddamn, I've been on the line so many times here in the past days for other people, not knowing how the tomorrow came. Because I was committed to see that nobody was drug ass out of here. I certainly don't identify with that. Your tomorrow's come and you go because you don't have yourself intricately connected with anybody else. You're not connected. You never get concerned that much with anybody else. Some of you do. You make hope at least for tomorrow. I'd like to say to you, you caused me any difficulty at all. You better talk more, and you better stay away from other people that have caused trouble. And you better get yourself up here in the front line so I can watch. And you better not object to that, because some of you motherfuckers nearly destroyed me. You nearly caused trials and death. So goddammit, you deserve it. Let your life be tested. I don't need mine tested. I've had all kinds of tests in each of you compound me. My tests over and over again by your own bullshit. Don't be hiding behind your toes. Better get your face out here because I'm watching. Because some of you fuckers try to kill me.

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In the ponds, where the sun don't ever shine, I bet she would. Oh, night, shiver for me now.

But my hope is that you'll stay. We're two weary hearts aglow now. 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